Well, I was walking down the street, chilling, as you do, when who should come up behind me but Donald Duck. Well, hey, it had to be the way. And he had a few words to say to me, and they were...

Here we go. Saving all my money for a pocket full of love and food in my tummy. Chocolate and broccoli. Sand and dirt and squashing snails. I'm never gonna bed.

Fairfax. And from the stage I can tell that she can't let go and she can't relax. And just before she hangs her head to cry,

rollers with her mom outside the city. Down that street about a half a mile. And all her friends tell her she's so pretty. She'd be a whole lot prettier if she smiled once in a while.

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It's hard to play a gig in this town and keep a straight face. And it seems like everybody's got a plan. It's kinda like Nashville with a tan.

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1: Hey, y'all wanna go down to Devilgate Drive? Yeah! We'll come out!

gentlemen, this is Billy McCluskey from Palm Springs reporting for NBC Sports of America. 20 seconds to the start of the 31st Formula race on a hot Sunday.

0: 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A KNH bemutatja Sopron Fest, július 2-3-4.
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1-2-1-2. 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